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Hey, yadida, we should have. 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

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I will be my soul. I will be my soul. I will be my soul. I will be my soul. I will be my soul. I will be my soul. I will be my soul. I will be my soul. I will be my soul. I will be my soul. I will be my soul. I will be my soul. I will be my soul. I will be my soul. I will be my soul. I will be my soul. I will be my soul. I will be my soul. I will be my soul. I will be my soul. I will be my soul. I will be my soul. I will be my soul. I will be my soul. I will be my soul. I will be my soul. I will be my soul. I will be my soul. I will be my soul. I will be my soul. I will be my soul. I will be my soul. I will be my soul. I will be my soul. I will be my soul. I will be my soul. I will be my soul. I will be my soul. I will be my soul. I will be my soul. I will be my soul. I will be my soul. I will be my soul. I will be my soul. I will be my soul. I will be my soul. I will be my soul. I will be my soul. I will be my soul. I will be my soul. I will be my soul. I will be my soul. I will be my soul. I will be my soul. I will be my soul

0: Genesis 23:81. And then Vima with dear friends, the man who are banning us, but that's a powder. I was saw them all powder. Powder, Kaka, Metobi. We have a belly at the bed department with Kuhuku. Well, be what you want to wash from, and I'm catching up. With the fear, we took a bay for new Jesse of your bed powder, and he be Kuhuku. The best way to the Kataga with Saga was one aqua de powder, the Paco, Yamra, when you miss any. Mammy from a papa, from brother, from a sister, from me. 0547462381. 0547462381 0547462381 0547462381
1: Schoolboy,
0: you're a bedu. You're a tenuman, you're a tenuman, you're a tenuman, you're a tenuman, you're a tenuman, you're a tenuman, you're a tenuman, you're a tenuman, you're a tenuman, you're a tenuman, you're a tenuman, you're a tenuman, you're a tenuman, you're a tenuman, you're a tenuman, you're a tenuman, you're a tenuman, you're a tenuman, you're a tenuman, you're a tenuman, you're a tenuman, you're a tenuman, you're a tenuman, you're a tenuman, you're a tenuman, you're a tenuman, you're a tenuman, you're a tenuman, you're a tenuman, you're a tenuman, you're a tenuman, you're a tenuman, you're a tenuman, 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
0: O D for a rebrem, O Pura Susumu, a Yisasa, why and no me, and for a month for some Martin in Kappa.
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4: And that will be a patcher, Utia, Utifo, Agabus, and Yumisenia, AC Choguno. Mama, Dada, Yabutre, I hear on Yakupon Penadum Nadoye, Sir and Nansu, Utifo, Agabus, and the Melody for Unyakupon, and for a furnace for Eddie Unyakupon Sambra. It's a patcher already on the Sony, the patcher Henna went to my friend Fruho, the patcher Frunia, Frubino, Bissu Frubi, catch and set as Melody for Yabet Nassin. It's what you can call us some bro, Mr. Kwanwa. If he has my patch or schoolboy and not to make canon, I doubt you for Gabus at Rassim. I yes, soon, what you want only any promise ya at Rassis on my brabble near Coswo. Never be a mama at Tochima, a dinner pama brabos no mudias here, or no trust 101 or the Susan to the canon, a quackasia a beer diamanum. It's a patch on Yamatreka to New Yalison Yamatrem. It will be a way diabetes, my patch of asthma and a no DSC. Fabon at Wabraboso, Abrabonim Queen, Abrabona Bissi Bassa, Obi Timmy, what is of being carried in the radio, Watia Tia Tosia Tiabre, because Watia Chi and Alison and Sankaya, Nesaka and a bit like Wakuma to him, Pavona, a brasa and Nadia Yabayaudia, and Rana Yaudia Pacho, and Nelson Yaudi, it's Yabutan Cas Machinum, the Pobi or Sundi Oditim, only will near dance yet that, Waba as a suicidum, as the carriage come a bit torn and sad. A dear parents of a Kamiya Yaka, the Pacho or Toyan Top, or no Mudasuna Basawa Sat, or Bada Basudayanum, Nasun Subinada, or Bada Basudayo, Yanua Dunis in the Woody One Tiasia, or no Kuadia Kamas and Unconi Fee, Anna and no Mewa and Kunya Walk, Babo and Swamayatia, I said, or say, and was Swanity and Kunya Papa, it's the Agabusame Cantos, and was that I want to know with Sonamab, then Kunya and Dawson ever. Papa, and Konya, you've been the same. Sidney and Konya, our Jay and your Konya, Obia Kawale or Pawonia and your Konya, Fabot Abatos and Konya, ask Manano dear say and Konya. I want me to tell you or procure to go on for a trip. Connessiman, I didn't see Kelly Salamama, Nesaka and Vesa and your Konya Bonin, the Pachu will be tell you, promise and freedom from the quad, was so our land and so, or Baba Senepa, I know Bukun, Niawanamo Sanwa Bro, the Pasama. Mama, and yet Dantana Danta, Namo Danta Babapano, and only the Kakoko Elpano, it's Ope Abramu, Ope so dear, duty here was as you were the patrol, and this was Senior Cooper D4, and your D4, your D4, and I also for your sofort. Why can't the team come out with you? None of Sofam Kounsa, none of them Kounsa, Uko Pame, and I'll call Sofam, Namania Dalswa, now Ko Papa, Uko Sofam Patrol, and Yasofu, Obian. Juma, it's not a party or deep war or bunga bushim or wouldn't be seen yes yet. No, don't come a second siatu. Nay, ye di ababaso. It's a patron, but some choice. And yet, but a cannabatakalu, or be separate the cannabatia. Nano says about the Kali Opa Batakalia, Uramosu Zongo, and one abo Batakalipa, Anna and Yabutan Nibuta, Opa Butan Pato Comasalati, Uba Butamu difference, and an apatu, and Yakramonic Kremu, Opa. Kremam Pacho Friday at 1 o'clock.

0: 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The Pacho Odi for Agabus Aquaba.
1: A wonderful schoolboy. Oh, what to say?
0: Dada Boko.
1: On Yanko Pachas from Islam. Na every Adiasum J and your day and Toso. A Juman Ober Jumada thing. Na a ja a solid wash your suye and go for a dia dance with different Mumpuna schoolboy Ober Jumasin. Na Mobiantiasia, Sir Agabus Maba, and a da and obey a thing ever ready with super. Ya limited the pedas any song, and then guide that song. Then to my side,
0: I say,
1: soon be dinya, or two idea and talk, see Caton and San Nasik,
0: and
1: a big fat on us, a boss of Sakura, Shatem Baby Betramica, Sasofubia Catron, Saint Yakupo Jumana, and now the Abacoso, I am Pa Minia Bana, Yakupo Jumaya, Sister Natuma Dayan talk, see Caton and San Nasik, soon be dinya, when one has ten tatitron, ya bonnet Jacanome. 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
0: Why the Senipa?
1: Why the many by your default?
0: Why
1: am I brother? But you
0: may want
1: to number two, me patro, why not the patro? As I said, or many patro, and yet,
0: it's all tremendous.
1: Let me betcha, and yet, see, I'm a trainer, say, Casubi was added to that. So for Mubatra, Moon Pretty, and a Mobaya, Fanchibra, from a cobra, and a more pretty about prosperity, me patro. So wouldn't Bible now and Cassentia Sophono. If you don't know Bible and can send yourself, that's what being the job and the answer. I'm to have your default. I'm going to catch us, maybe preach to
0: David
1: and Pasaka. What you were having, you were so far, yes, sir. And not only are two demons
0: evangelists,
1: who Paco finding the meaning of evangelist, Bible, better much from, and now finding the meaning of prophet, Bible, and apostles, and I'm a part of you will be a friend bishop,
0: bishop,
1: one of the idiom, and the prophet, Majuma and the Sesame.
0: Yeah,
1: yeah, the 15 years, what is some confundi and
0: dancing
1: as somebody be at CM and you are also admire.
0: I'm
1: a schoolboy, Maganda Fools. I can be your default, let me better. And your DNS, and you may be many by about prosperity,
0: prosperity,
1: about prosperity. Many
0: are upon it.
1: What you are saying, you know, yet to be quite a vandalism. There's a city protest who would you have caused for a
0: brand of credit,
1: which I saw them to so do. And you know, the brand is same for Sunday. We may be also friends of mine.
0: I know
1: I didn't want to type them out, type book by your best.
0: I am.
1: Who a problem?
0: What problem?
1: What does that
0: happen?
1: When you're the Fusabuni, you're supposed to be a cartel with him.
0: And of
1: course, Second Quanaka,
0: Second Quanaka,
1: chapter 20, verse number 20. Gana fwentiye me.
0: Amunti, braso samu huma tosu miyelu.
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1: Second Chronicle.
0: Chapter 20.
1: Chapter 20.
0: Verse number 20.
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0: Ayano kre.
1: I want when you're evangelist, when you're pastor, when you're bishop, when you're apostle, Namu or you and Yakupo Jif, Namu just a man, but you also
0: have a certain Bible.
1: How was it
0: say? I say, now, or Soriano Pertutu,
1: now, or minus Soriano Pertutu,
0: now, what Freddy?
1: Obu Freddy, I call my two banners,
0: what
1: Quatacras,
0: what Freddy,
1: Obu Pierfu Quanabantes,
0: you also suffer.
1: I know, dear Fobia, your friend, you also suffer swelling with Zion,
0: or can say,
1: and what can say,
0: Buddha,
1: Shagana for
0: Muntiame,
1: Mutia and Adui. As some Agabus of Radina Coposan for
0: money, Radimunia,
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1: wasibeti the next person as a prophet a prophet of god
0: prophet of god
1: what does he
0: yami
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0: ni mu di awaka
1: what does he me ya so fu a me ya su su ba juma etu ko ni papa ba fa so di adanse
0: na
1: ko obi to ade ba to he ya le ba ko ba bo sister
0: na ba bo sister na
1: ya le ni tumi ko
0: ya le ni tumi ko
1: what one we say so fu ba nka dokwe and a different ba nka dokwe we ya so fu obi na ni af bre no on frame la ni sister me ka sam ba ko pra to na bra bo so
0: 0 0 0 0 0 0 0 0 0 0 0 0 0 0 0 0 0 0 0 0 0 0 0 0 0 0 0 0 0 0 0 0 0 0 0 0 0 0 0 0 0 0 0 0 0 0 0 0 0 0 0 0 0 0 0 0 0 0 0 0 0 0 0 0 0 0 0 0 0 0 0 0 0 0 0 0 0 0 0 0 0 0 0 0 0 0 0 0 0 0 0 0 0 0 0 0 0 0 0 0 0 0 0 0 0 0 0 0 0 0 0 0 0 0 0 0 0 0 0 0 0 0 0 0 0 0 0 0 0 0 0 0 0 0 0 0 0 0 0 0 0 0 0 0 0 0 0 0 0 0 0 0 0 0 0 0 0 0 0 0 0 0 0 0 0 0 0 0 0 0 0 0 0 0 0 0 0 0 0 0 0 0 0 0 0 0 0 0 0 0
1: and it won't quite have and a jay domamo, and a jack of consa, and a jazz, and you bet by his
0: hand.
1: What's it doing, Yakupo,
0: Dubian and India?
1: I bet him, and I would tell you, dear for dear. But what do for your salary? I'm a Ghana for a day. I cost my
0: bravo. Oh, bravo.
1: Go there, sir. Well, back what the bank, our Sicago bank, was here to my and Escalasi. Says, so I quit the procurator and I be
0: Ben
1: I
0: before car.
1: What do you say? I'll
0: come up with Senate Chiabus.
1: Yes, what quit you put out procurator and I say,
0: a very cool. What do you say?
1: What
0: do you
1: say? What do you say? You had to be done when you
0: child in child for Jesus.
1: What do you pretend to pay for? What do you say? And you know, come by your academism,
0: a kind of
1: two mass site one soon be did
0: you say?
1: What do I say? You're talking to my
0: Antonio.
1: Yeah,
0: you're done.
1: You're done. Diabetes,
0: diabetes,
1: asthma,
0: asthma,
1: stroke,
0: stroke,
1: hypertension.
0: Me
1: patcha chiyale actually bro for this
0: epilepsy
1: wet me aka ko school kakra
0: kakra
1: wet I said epilepsy
0: epilepsy
1: actually bro for no chiyale ni bi wo so pa the bar me wa kwantcha me jama na watu ba ko hu chiyale ni bi
0: actually no
1: and me aka na bi ase wati
0: be
1: patcha for bible kwadum lamentation chapter 3 verse number 1 me ka se me chiyale
0: 0244 0244 0244 0244 0244 0244 0244 0244 0244 0244 0244 0244 0244 0244 0244 0244 0244 0244 0244 0244 0244 0244 0244 0244 0244 0244 0244 0244 0244 0244 0244 0244 0244 0244 0244 0244 0244 0244 0244 0244 0244 0244 0244 0244 0244 0244 0244 0244 0244 0244 0244 0244 0244 0244 0244 0244 0244 0244 0244 0244 0244 0244 0244 0244 0244 0244 0244 0244 0244 0244 0244 0244 0244 0244 0244 0244 0244 0244 0244 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0244 0244 0244 0244 0244 0244 0244 0
1: Yes, Christo, Onyankopon, and Christo, what is wrong? When you say, Yadia to me, say, Yes, Christo, Yadia to me, say, Yes, Christo, Onyankopon, and Christo, what is wrong? When you say, Yadia to me, say, Yes, Christo, Yadia to me, say, Yes, Christo, Yadia to me, say, Yes, Christo, Yadia to me, say, Yes, Christo, Yadia to me, say, Yes, Christo, Yadia to me, say, Yes, Christo, Yadia to me, say, Yes, Christo, Yadia to me, say, Yes, Christo, Yadia to me, say, Yes, Christo, Yadia to me, say, Yes, Christo, Yadia to me, say, Yes, Christo, Yadia to me, say, Yes, Christo, Yadia to me, say, Yes, Christo, Yadia to me, say, Yes, Christo, Yadia to me, say, Yes, Christo, Yadia to me, say, Yes, Christo, Yadia to me, say, Yes, Christo, Yadia Oh, problem. Mr. Vitia Walia say, Wakwa Walia 2 years, 3 years. When you're from Uba.
0: When you're from Uba.
1: What I said, Yalia do be swat ya
0: soda.
1: Yalia do be swat ya soda. Wabaf for dia suma sofa.
0: Wabaf for dia
1: suma. Wunia da seda.
0: Wunia da seda.
1: Bible so nyakupo mayno.
0: Amani
1: hu. Amani hu.
0: Enu wa.
1: Enu wa. Let us say, and Radin Musa Uhulama. What do you want? Wabaf for that. I'm going to go to the house. Sam will be told when you broke over
0: and broke over and moved.
1: So, we are yet to
0: I'm glad you're disappointed.
1: What in which I brought you? And your brother is a sabbat and cast over one
0: hour.
1: And a brother, I tell you, brother, sister, you're in a bread. And that's a sad west, baby.
0: But what's what?
1: Go to say,
0: no parking.
1: And the headless are for my yabby. Go to say, I'm a man with three different cabs.
0: Aye.
1: One woman, three times. What you say? Your back, your friend, help me to finish my course.
0: Help me to finish my course.
1: Help me to finish my course.
0: Help me to finish my course.
1: Yes, on what? Who's your
0: job? Who's your job?
1: 3 years contract.
0: 3 years contract. No assign.
1: A whoop,
0: no
1: apamo.
0: A whoop,
1: no
0: apamo.
1: No comfort, no container.
0: Obe, no container.
1: What you say? To a yet your obey a container, and we are now for container. Who you here? Who did my ship go with the control? Dry and see one apamo. Now, I don't say,
0: help me to open my container.
1: My container.
0: Yeah,
1: help me to finish my course.
0: My course, no.
1: I know 3 years.
0: 3 years. And a baby,
1: Who are Calvasa Cosino?
0: When
1: the Calvasa to a young
0: man dropping.
1: What you say? It is Sadi Panunia Quantum or Brava, Yana Bella, Messina Babus, me Bobus, and Nasama Catos and Missus Sumadiana,
0: Sumadana,
1: the case of the Mau,
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0: Yama Canemaho.
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0: Okay,
1: branded our simple
0: at the home
1: as a so fashion. So for Akasemia to Tims and Naso for Bankan, Travaquebe, and no Buka and Bibokla,
0: no
1: Dodge,
0: no Dodge.
1: Was a Missofu and the Bubu. So far,
0: I had a background.
1: Ah, yeah, so they are Kobe.
0: Yeah,
1: I saw them. Who now will
0: promote problems?
1: 0244 0 7 0 7 2 0 0 0 0 0 0 0 0 0 0 0 0 0 0 0 0 0 0 0 0 0 0 0 0 0 0 0 0 0 0 0 0 0 0 0 0 0 0 0 0 0 0 0 0 0 0 0 0 0 0 0 0 0 0 0 0 0 0 0 0 0 0 0 0 0 0 0 0 0 0 0 0 0 0 0 0 0 0 0 0 0 0 0 0 0 0 0 0 0 0 0 0 0 0 0 0 0 0 0 0 0 0 0 0 0 0 0 0 0 0 0 0 0 0 0 0 0 0 0 0 0 0 0 0 0 0 0 0 0 0 0 0 0 0 0 0 0 0 0 0 0 0 0 0 0 0 0 0 0 0 0 0 0 0 0 0 0 0 0 0 0 0 0 0 0 0 0 0 0 0 0 0 0 0 0 0 0 0 0 0 0 0 0
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0: 0244072006 and that a Kwasiada and there Sunday if it and pay 6 o'clock me hot to a numer 6 and ya swally giddy giddy consultation or by ya 10-15 minutes. Okay, baby. Hello. Hello. Hello. Hello. 0244-072-006. 0244-072-006.
1: Where are there was some Samak?
2: Who
1: are Samak?
0: Babia Ufia.
2: Hello,
1: Sam K. I be home on a penny raho. Why? What? In Shankai, hello? 0244-072-006-0244. Hello, good morning. Hello, me patcho abusia. Wow, person wane me kasa no fra dum radio no. Ansa na wa fra. O fra respect on ho. Wa respect on ho me you free land so. Respect on ho dum radio na ansa na wa fra me mesra. Hello.
2: Hello.
1: Good morning.
2: Good morning.
1: Christ asungin kan.
2: Asungin kan so.
1: Ote o voice ne clear.
2: Patcho.
1: And then Sunday me boa. On set, soft do our preacher, Ober fra fra fra fra unyano. We would tell a clear. Okasafre, eh?
2: But that's with Casafre,
1: Domu. Oh, Domi, Unim Asaimai. Unim Zenu. Zenu Station, Busa Family Hospital, what? Unim, sir. Now, frame it all. And then we are the demico voter. What are voter region pay?
2: That's
1: right. Me who are clear. And I'm an open Steven. So look at Jalibi whom you are paying. What?
2: That's right.
1: Where's Yamida?
2: That's right.
1: And you're the Stevie I'm an open.
2: That's right.
1: I feel what you mean. And then Sunday, blank.
3: The number you're trying to
1: get. What are the black cats on?
2: No, my
1: friend. Do a shine mine. What for Zenuka? Oh, for Zenuka, who should be sued Zenu Station? Zenu Station, last stop, why for a number we are
2: right?
1: Brand tell mommy.
2: My
1: friend. I feel what you mean?
2: I'm
1: sure when the man will pay, what? Hello. Good morning. Hello. 0244-072-006. Hello, good morning. Hello.
2: Hello.
1: Good morning.
2: Hello.
1: The patcho Christ has been drinking. And then a question that Anopa. What two voice are clear? What do you have to say program in your life? And then a beautiful Sunday morning. What could be a me one? Miss Mo fine.
2: I shall my room.
1: Winim a shy mine. What Baba share open? Oh my wonder. What am I casapin?
2: Ache.
1: Now, Adan, I was
2: saying,
1: but my dear, be home here now, what? Because a me who Adan is saying, to a Mikashia Manope. What's over fine? What did the good Casua Quanza?
2: That's all right.
1: Wouldn't we say? Unime. Siamida. And then I no pay Jai de Weebia. Udu Ashaimai, Wafa Zenuka, Ubisu Zenu Station. Usu a Zenu Station, Busa Family Hospital. Jina Family Hospital, and the frame number we are.
2: That's
1: all. I feel what you mean.
2: That's all.
1: Yamid Dong. Measure when in Branton, mammy. Oh, Bandy be bitching the wagon after a number we are.
2: That's it.
1: Medas, hello? 0244-072-006. 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Hello?
2: Hello,
1: good morning. Patoka, Safrain. Medas, what's your voice, McClare?
2: Patoka,
1: when your direction on? Missing what fine? Zenu Station. And Sana Webusa Family Hospital. 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Webusa se Ope Family Hospital. Se wunim hospital no? Uja hospital nene minu wafreme. Ene e Sunday. Ne ya shone kesye. Ene na binyami 101. Wati? Mimbusu wasem. Unimi se... Madame Elizabeth, one Elizabeth, I'm one.
2: I'm
1: going to tell you. I'm going to tell you. Who
2: is that?
1: Who is that? So, I'm going to tell you. I'm going to tell you. Only Elizabeth, I'm one.
2: I'm going to
1: tell you. Where is she? What do you fear say? Who can wait? Bomba de Behome. And a pay measure when why? Who are Sama and Yahoo Bemme? Where are you, my way? Measure when the man will pay. Why? Hello? 0244-072-006. Hello? Hello?
2: Hello?
1: Morning, mammy. Okay, friend. What do you radio, madam? Respect yourself. And I mean, Casabi, wow, baby, from your radio, the best shame, may you official. It's a media shots, yes, old friend, do you read your nan, son, waffle, wouldn't even do you read your man, Frammy, and you're by force. Okay, friend.
2: Hello, sir.
1: Who are you? 1, 2, 3, 4, 5, 6, 7, 8, 9, 10. Me can you see say?
2: Hey.
1: So what to be on the one?
2: That's all.
1: Me see me what fine.
2: Zenu.
1: Who do a shy man? What for Zenu car? Who be to a Zenu station?
2: That's all.
1: Madam, Eunice, one Eunice, Aibo.
2: That's all, yeah.
1: To a me kafuka be whom you no pay.
2: That's all, baby.
1: And there is Sunday. So two voice, make clear.
2: That's all, right.
1: But I be whom you no pay. What?
2: That's all, right.
1: When your direction, no?
2: That's all, right.
1: But I'm tell 6 o'clock, you be getting at all. You hold to a year 2 o'clock, Branton, mammy.
2: That's all right.
1: And then, a Sunday. I feel what you mean. On Sunday, on Sunday, and saying, Uko di loan, Uko di loan, Binka Yayoka. Me boa.
2: Ah? That's all right.
1: And Ukra, and Yanukre.
2: And Ukra.
1: Missy Brabi, whom, madame.
2: That's
1: sure where the man will pay.
2: That's all.
1: Fantastic. Hello. Good morning. Hello, good morning.
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0: 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Anthony Kumsen.
2: I'm
0: a person who mouth stroke. A raho. Come on, Wati. 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
2: Yes, sir.
0: Me know Kasawuti, me dear.
2: What are you with you?
0: Jai de Wibia. 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
2: Papa.
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0: Ene Sunday. 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
2: Lekita.
0: Me sho wen ma no pei. 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
0: 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And then Sunday, ya bompa ya wate. Ali Titi. Me wura ho. And then Sunday, jai de wiyepi. 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Umi ano pe wai. So when your direction no. Udu asai mai. Wafa zenu ka. Ubesi wo zenu station. 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
4: Adenta.
0: Abamicha was Shaman Zenu.
4: I'm about
0: that problem.
4: What if I never create a problem? I'm in the buy.
0: A trial also.
4: I'm if me dear me a nursing sister, me dear chin sign me. Do you want to come already? You soon I'm by. But if I'm by, how can one send me now? Trim. Not about what was on to me, I'm my baby. I'm come once I'm trimming, no man, you're not an oil. And a spiritual soup. Something called you to 21 days. You can never make you. Nipa no di atia ni mama no odi man back to sender. Odi for me call you see 3 months ni. E yare ne me
0: bi. 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
4: Amen.
0: Yale ne ba so mfie sai ni.
4: Yare ne ba me so getting to 2 years ni.
0: When ya etwira yale 2 years eno nti amaya mawo tama ba fie se be san ho yade. Ah. Ah.
4: Ah yo di for.
0: Wo ye adwuma wai.
4: Odi for no ye adwuma wo be bi ame wona.
0: A dead now, a dead now, we ain't.
4: May a nurse, sister.
0: Are we a nurse?
1: Ana ye de etre yale ato so.
4: Ah,
1: ufie fo ye nkurase fo papa.
4: Hmm.
1: Nursing sister.
4: Oh,
1: when you are trying for the past 2 years, I might not take your mouth time abefie se besa ho yade.
4: Oh. Aro ho.
1: Yale de back to ato so sa.
4: Not ato so sa. Na mi ko school no na mi na ro. Wie school ya mi na station na.
1: Who is quite in your Juma pen and the trail and starting?
4: Ah,
1: 2 years.
4: 2 years.
1: What you mean, if you are dental by me, Jawa Shama, a quantum, a chill, a walk away. We are quantum with 3 months, room we are ready to
4: you. No, I already be. Last week, you know, I started here, Juma.
1: What started here, Juma?
4: I must start
1: here. The patrol and left found who better me.
4: The patrol, Martin.
1: Now you're protecting Kawasawa, who better man, son, and last week, what found who better man to pay. Yamu yeah. Ban u sha sa ya de bi u da
4: amen
1: wati
4: amen o je
1: urade ajon
4: amen
1: ishan ka urade wa se o ye nurse ni e bra o ko school wa sha sa ya le ne da o wi school o nya station pe o ba sama ko to sunsun ya de e twere e de atone so 2 years ni o ti be nya juma hello. Hello? 0244-072-006. Me say, I have an answer, sir. Oh, fra, you better come once much. I send BN who I may catch you. I will be to my catch him, sir, so for Debbie. And I may say, Freme, oh, Fremia, and Cassa, and Cabby Bianchel. Hello?
2: Hello?
1: And the way you're being fana. Yes, oh, fra, do you read your name? I'm not reading your name. Your Cassa, I went to. This is some bonnet, no. 0244-072-006 Ufri, baby, eba, na ufri direction, na ufri number, na, me mani bachelor, na, midin at the prophet, and eskwe kukesi, udin fwa gabush, Asolini Excel Chapel International. Anopei, unyamibeye nyame, ama nakuwa nso, aya nakuwa. 0244-072-006. 0244-072-006. 0244-072-006. Hello, good morning. Hello. Hello, good morning. What is
2: saying?
1: The patrol do not do an amiable fool. Oh, Cassandra,
2: we can just be a letter.
1: Who are Bema Campaya? Winning Ashaiman. Winning Zenu.
2: Who
1: do Ashaiman main station?
2: For
1: Zenu car, why? Ya bomba ye ye wate. Ma huni pa mako mako 15. Tuwa mika foka abi humi anope wate. Tuwa mika bra abi humi anope yenye unwojuma wae. That's liberty. 0244-072-006. Hello. Hello, good morning. Hello. Hello, good morning.
2: Good morning, sir.
1: Okay, sir. Friend.
2: Okay, sir.
1: Pukriasi.
2: Okay, sir.
1: What did the air cost on?
2: Okay, sir.
1: And young one. Or say, or your nest, and I want it. Anyawa. Ano pay ewurade beye wo adwuma wate o ma me ma yesen.
2: Beto e ya ka men.
1: Unu na mo yesen.
2: E ko le ba o le ba o le to le ni ni si. Beto le.
1: Na mo ye enkono.
2: Beto e
1: ma me e wo enkono.
2: Beto
1: 5 ewu. Aka 4.
2: Beto
1: Mammy be your home. So I look good, Daddy, be home, Yanapain. Meda. And now it's Sunday, so I look good, Daddy, be home, Yanapain. Jimmy Eddie. Jai, there will be a Nebrabi woman. So when you're directional,
2: who
1: do a shyman? What for Zenu car? Who be sue a Zenu station? Who sue a Zenu station bar stop? Why? For a number we are, why? And there's Sunday.

0: Pressure when in one. In Shanka, we are the hallow. 0244-072-006. Hello, good morning. Hello. Hello. Hello, good morning. 0244-072-006. 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And my phone no. E peke kwa na ne freeze. 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
1: Hello.
0: Good morning.
1: Good morning.
0: O ka sa fre he.
1: O wa sama.
0: O wa sama he ya.
1: O da ta.
0: Ani ese wa chofu fo ma ton kwa. 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
0: Unu mi zenu.
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0: Zenu station, family hospital. Jina hospital ne fre number we ya. Why? What do you fear, sir, Miba?
1: 20 years. Yeah.
0: Me kase brabo chini yaba. 1, 2, 3. Wale Hamidu. Boys to be up and born in war. Me who boys to be? A person do kwa jiske bro. Brabo hume. Yone Hamidu saki. To make a focus, we have serious protection. What? Let's show who you want now for home. But who boys too? On person, we don't play schedule. The who you want to pay? Why? Oh, they obey me, pal. Brand them. 0244-072-006. 0244-072-006. Wow, we're free, Biala. You're becoming Frank Ubeti bibia efa wo ho efa wo abusuam efa wo ba ho efa wo yene ho efa wo bere bi ho enu tia ha ye se wo fra enkasa enka wasem enka bibia ankyreme wo fra yade ekos bia meka cho. 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
1: Hello.
0: Good morning.
1: Hello.
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0: e bra wo fra me no ho. 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
1: Brother Isaac.

0: say, why ne owusu Isaac? 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
1: because
0: kasa ujira hone. 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Why not dem number mao? Where's Yamida? And that is Sunday. What may be a metrasino? Anna, we sight here, Juma Capitan Amazing.
1: Bachai.
0: Una Catrami. And our friend will be your interview and send what the phone a baby.
1: Daddy.
0: Usu? No, now you're Brock's Wedgman. They say, maybe whom you pay what? Why do you mean? For car be home, a high end 200 system, and it will be fra, yam and person in Panabacasa, me person yammy cabby bitchano, then depending on the day and San Waba, and now Fleming will be at your interview.
1: That's
0: what I'm saying. Ruby. And no penny, yammy. Okay, why look and there's Sunday. So what to baby and one?
1: That's right.
0: Who do a shy mine? What for Zenuka?
1: Zenuka.
0: Zenu, Zenu, Z-E-N-U, Zenu.
1: That's right.
0: Oh, first Zenuka, I should be sure Zenu station. I do that Zenu station, bar stop, wa. For a number, we are what?
1: That's you.
0: Brantem, mommy.
1: That's you.
0: Mate. Hello? 0244-072-006 Hello? Hello? Kasadin, Kasadin, Kofu Jala, no supa, Kasadin. Mwani wapwa, jino Kasafren? Uwe Zenu.
1: Okay.
0: Eti wini maswale dainu?
1: Why?
0: She should make you want to pay. Measure when you why? Next Sunday, hello? Hello, good morning. Hello? Hello? Hello?
2: Hello?
0: Hello?
2: Hello? Hello, good morning.
0: Kasadin, me wan kasadin me ntio masomo odin.
2: Ato betimo le.
0: Aha. O ho te sai.
2: Ato me.
0: What be bia me wono?
2: Ato.
0: Ah? Mesemo wa fan.
2: So ezano.
0: Udu a shy man. Wa fa zenu ka, obesu we zenu station. O kasa fren. Oh, sister, can be cast much up on our credit, you're saying? Where do you bolo? Bolo ne frame, bolo credit ne frame. Bolo credit ne frame. 0244-072-006. Hello? Brother, mingu when you say, don't disrespect yourself, respect yourself. Oh, Fred, doom radio, no why?
1: That's you, brother.
0: In Shanka, brother, I respect you. What to say? O kasa friend.
1: Kaso.
0: O kaso haya.
1: Kaso kaso.
0: Me da se. What baby ami wono?
1: Me
0: wo. Ai, wona no pe obi eba. Udu a shy man. Main station so ma shy man. Udu a shy man main station. No wa fazie no ka. O fazie no ka, usu besu zenu station. 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Me patro Opanyini.
1: Opa.
0: Brabe home. 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

0: and your cat to call in a bread. 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Good morning. Eti say. Dum radio no. 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Me mbu ya hukakara. Dum radio no. Oh, what is that? O kasa friend.
1: Kasa friend no ze.
0: Amahia haya. 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Uye ya ompe.
1: Mpe.
0: Dia wase tremo aye wani je ho.
1: Kasa be.
0: Ebra o friend me no ho.
1: Kasa.
0: In the realms of the spirit, a radical can seem before which remain. Minkasa. What ran a pumping? A pump. Ufri ho. Una catch remain. Ufri, see, I was ufri for him. Me, I did a copy a pump. What about you, John?
1: I
0: Who, Missy? Sia?
1: Thank
0: you, Maddie.
1: What do you mean,
0: Eddie?
1: Thank you.
0: So, look at the one direction.
1: Thank you.
0: Who do a shyman? What for Zenu car? Who's who Zenu station? Zenu station bus stop wa busa family hospital. Jira hospital in Efre. What ya dance ya ko so no? Ya hina ya onwa. To me ka foka bi humi anope why? Me dance. Abusua. Me say ofra me wa sem ka kire wo. Ofra nko ade a me ka wo asem. Hello?
1: Morning,
0: Patrick te say. O ka se fre me ba.
1: Akra
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1: ah akra da braka
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1: akra
0: unim ashaiman
1: akra
0: udu ashaiman wa fa zenu ka o su be su zenu station and then I'll pay from 6 o'clock your hotel we are to and then I'll be nyame pesa say we two voice na clear
1: akra
0: o tin clear
1: Bacha.
0: What you have to miss a program in your life?
1: Bacha.
0: Yeah, now in some cacao, in some tayo, hini.
1: Bacha.
0: Me boy, catch me. Mammy be so, my wound ye that this way. To be kind of quiet, to a brab on and off, on and off, hand to mouth, hand to mouth. Me boy, I was a soft one. Oh, only credit, sorry. 0244 072 006. 0244. Hello? Hello?
1: Hello?
0: Dumu radio no. Sorry. Sorry. Hello? Hello?
1: Hello. Yeah, good morning.
0: Good morning. Patrick, what is happening?
1: Dummy.
0: What dummy here? Yeah. Pillar 1, pillar 2, pillar 3, pillar 4, pillar 5.
1: One, two, yeah, two.
0: Oh, two. Minkasa na mentre oba.
1: Okay, sir.
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1: Aye.
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1: time.
0: I am only credit. Mon check credit and some of radio program. Eh? 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
1: Okay.
0: The Radiba family show. I am out. Be a man who can watch it. So I could jolly be home on a pain. What? Miss Mammy, who come with a dear family swab wall. What bro, what bro?
1: That's
0: why I say, then.
1: Me
0: bois. And there's Sunday. A blast will sell one show on Summer Pie. So I could jolly be home on a pain. Why? When your direction. What your voice in a clear? Medase abusia wa obefre bia life ene me se me wa ha life hello
1: good morning
0: me pacho uti voice me clear
1: medase
0: and you dum radio na what you are dum radio no what dum no
1: medase
0: 1 2 3 4 5 me kan ku si say Unimu se Brother Gidi, wali Gidi Emmanuel. So I look good to be home and pay. And there's Sunday, beautiful Sunday. Where's Yameda? Afe, waji miyedi? Ene ye Sunday kwe siyada. 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Sister Mansa building? Mansa. 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Waji miyedi? And open it, hear me. And open any hear me. Say, Obefre, na Obejedi. And open. Brabe, whom you are pay? In Shanka, ready. Hello. Hello. 0244-072-006. It's dealing Reverend Prophet and Esquire Cookers. I saw it. Hey, Excel Chapel International. Hello?
1: Hello? Hello, good morning.
0: Morning. Now, I didn't turn out flash me.
1: I'm not going to be a chapel.
0: What do you feel, sir?
1: What do you think? 37 years.
0: When I'm a direction, no?
1: But I.
0: Who do a shy man? What for Zenu car? Who be sue Zenu station? Why?
1: But I.
0: When you say. Mani Anum Ebenezer.
1: But I.
0: So I look good, Gali Behu Missisia. Why?
1: Okay.
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0: Your name is Mr. Ebenezer Enum. Eben. When you're direction,
1: that's
0: right. Who do a shaman? What for Zenuka? Ubisu a Zenu station? Usu a Zenu station? Busa family hospital. Ja hospital and Nefram number we are.
1: That's
0: me, brain. Hello. Kofu Jala and so many packet. Hello.
1: Hello.
0: Good morning.
1: Good morning.
0: Me patch on me about what to say.
1: Yes, sir.
0: Yes, sir. Christ has been given.
1: Amen.
0: Yes, Christ has been given.
1: Amen.
0: 1, 2, 3, 4. Me can't go see, say. Me can't go see, 4.
1: Yes, sir.
0: A bra of frame, no. Me say me wahe.
1: Yes, sir. Yes, sir.
0: You do a shama, wafa Zenu, can we see a Zenu station?
1: Yes, sir.
0: Oma, me ma, yes, sir. One is Steve Avoca. One is Avoca Steven. Jai, do we be a what? No, one is Avoca Steven. Make sure when man open. Hello.
3: Hello.
0: Good morning.
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0: Me working on Obeka Koya Ohuade what?
3: Amen, amen, amen.
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3: So,
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1: gacha
0: ah my announcement is our friend do call me down I'm going to go to the house.
1: What's your name?
0: When your direction of
1: then as you mean I shall move for Zenuka.
0: Do a Simon station Kasimua. No a Fazenuka. O Fazenuka should be so Zenu station. One name Mr. Oscar.
1: What's your name?
0: What do you ready?
1: No, Diddy.
0: So I look good, Jolly Behumi and Pain. Fantastic. Hello. 0244072006. Hello. 0244072006. Oh, friend, when do radio now? Me and Kasami, you are fishing. Hello?
1: Hello, good morning.
0: Oh, Kasafri.
1: What's your name?
0: Haya?
1: Bajan.
0: What baby I'm interested
1: in? Bajan, Zenu.
0: Who do a shaman? What for Zenu car? Who be sure Zenu station?
1: Bajan.
0: When am I Kasapin? And I was afraid of you. Huh?
4: The number you're trying to
1: reach
4: is on another
0: call.
4: Please
0: stay
4: on the line.
0: I thought
1: I'm with you, bro.
0: But my dear brother, why? Why? Emmanuel.
1: Yeah.
0: Omar Sani Brakofi. Brano Pebby Home, why?
1: Bajo.
0: Tremachi Quano Pay, what?
1: Bajo.
0: Midas Mibri, hello? Hello, good morning. Hello? 0244 Yeah.
1: Good morning.
0: Morning.
1: Nothing
0: to say. I don't mean I
1: say.
0: Okay, sir. Okay,
1: my
0: job. Fan.
1: My job.
0: Who are my job? Hey,
1: ah,
0: me bro, who power? Yawo yawa dana. Yawo yawa dana bwa. Brabi hume. Because me who says it.

0: MK.
1: I'm ready.
0: But I say, yeah. No one come up. Why? Fantastic. Hello, good morning. Hello, 0244 072 00. Say hello. O kasa fe.
2: Me kasa fe kaswa.
0: Kaswa haya. What be bi aye shia no? Brante my wife. O su daya o kai. 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
2: Remember sa, na su daya.
0: Bua, ene o su daya o nkai. 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Should I have the okay? Really, young couple. I didn't know what me go and Masua Brabunsa. Say now, your life.
2: Ready.
0: Huh?
2: Ready.
0: 1, 2, 3, 4, 5. Me can't see, say.
2: 5.
0: Wouldn't Naomi? Why, oh, damn.
2: Life.
0: What, they're trying? There will be a giant in a minute, no me, home. Huh?
2: Much.
0: And now from Waka, we hear so much, really.
2: Oh,
0: huh?
2: Baby.
0: They say, Brabby woman. I say, yes. So, why are you apostle? The boy. Jimmy, so, my son, some of me back at you on Jimmy. So, now, what are you just to show me? I am Twan and Samuel. We are so for now, person will be better than one. Don't try to call me. I in the agro. Two face a grown a medua high in the agro, so who want the amid me one year? We hear no as a cassier a babetono, but who saw me the idea to Niem, to a year no soft, we hear an cassa no yan or complaining, and maybe your comprehension yem. Ah?
2: Aye.
0: Oh, wait.
2: Oh, what do you have a PSI?
0: Hmm. Fawir Ben Apostle, a high Antoine and Zeme, and yes, I saw for no. I don't know yes of no feminine for person or dodge on. I won't person but you see, I'm will be at it as someone can answer. Oh, just to show me, Musa. Apostle be home, I'm a dialia to buy or banny yam, Nedana Yassi, to hear you be a company pa. Send yam, the boy catch me. 1, 2, 3, 4, 5. Where the apostle call yourself?
2: Huh?
0: Yeah, make good deep. Oh, yeah, make good deep. Me too, so I'm in trouble. Ah? Yeah. I can't call. I have in Diagro. I have. Maybe I saw for penny. And I me who are dear minka. Obiyen who be frame. I mean who know him. I know the other one. Obiyen who. Our best friend, me prophet Agabus, I mean, when you was a monk. Do you soften out to the future of reference? Is that who person who said no cranny or boy? Met Dawa hint our power. Hello, wonderful. What is that?
2: Hello,
0: okay, sir. Friend, him ever?
2: Okay,
0: huh?
2: Tishy.
0: What is she here?
2: Okay.
0: 1, 2, 3, 4, 5. What a brave man. Aiku. Me wish I would the car and your accident. I may travel nine. Me name where driving? To me come here me chili kwa wati. Brando pay. Me who serious accident. Here me chili kwa no pay. Why? Fantastic. Hello. Hello. Good morning. Hello. 0244 072 006. Hello. Yeah. Why new? Fanny Bremmy, why? In Shanka Rari. 0244-072-006. Hello? Hello, good morning. Hello? Hello?
2: Hello?
0: Yes, dear.
2: Okay,
0: what's that? Who am I dinner here?
2: Okay.
0: Me da so so yan ko pon ase. So what me bia me wono?
2: Okay.
0: Me se me wan.
2: Oh,
0: who do a shy man? Wa fa zenu ka.
2: Okay.
0: Obesu wa zenu station why?
2: Okay.
0: Me da so bebre. Abusia obi a. Hello?
2: Hello?
0: Hello?
2: Good morning.
0: Meet you.
2: Hello?
0: Casa, meet you.
2: What's
0: your name? And sell credit. Me with Zenu here. Obey me. Pass on with Zenu.
2: That's right.
0: Zenu Station. Family Hospital. General Hospital in Nefremi.
2: That's right.
0: What's all the back of you? What do you feel, say?
2: Maybe 24.
0: Huh?
2: 24.
0: 24 years. 1, 2, 3, 4, 5, 6, 7, 8, 9, 10. 11. Okay. What am I saying? One brother, Stephen.
2: That's right.
0: And you're now Obam. Obam. You may be home, your wife. Obam, a pipeline in common. He shan't come ready. Hello. Hello. Hello. Babia will be a baby do a shaman. Will be do a shaman of a Zenuka. O fa zero car, we should be sure zero station. Zero station, bus stop one way from. Hello?
3: Hello?
0: Yes?
3: Odifo, good morning.
0: Morning.
3: Odifo, you're going to go to the house. Bebe bo shimi yesemu ni ade chronological yan tofe mitimi ko tim fra no pa o me ni nojo bi ko aya tade a 300 tete scan e fene entuma ha sha no
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0: ai
3: 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Oh, she said, dear. Uncle Pardon, Namia, for so be you come, mamma, your card, dear Papa
0: Pato, Yana, made the radiasima, what?
3: Amen.
0: Sir, what beer one, what can we call radio song? A radio moment, man, and call from Bill.
3: Amen.
0: What could you long? And now you find your magusto.
3: Pachani.
0: I fear I bring some 4 person go and mass now call them.
3: Oh,
0: it took what you long find your magusto, your fiddy and story and to win your mebu. Stock a Siena or one or training my entire yet 30 Ghana, 40 Ghana. Jesus Christ. Dinner a cup for an air chum, yet all cock out to Arno.
3: No, Mochime Papa. O Mochime Papa.
0: And then Yancopon Afameso. 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
0: Why,
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0: 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This is testimony. Hello.
2: Hello, good morning.
0: Wonderful. Catch me at this.
2: Hello.
0: Okay, friend.
2: That's a free speed road.
0: What ban hopping?
2: That's your baby.
0: What frame that when me akasa pain?
2: That's your baby.
0: And there is Sunday. Obey me pa Jali Nebra, why?
2: Okay.
0: And ti do I open you?
2: No, papa.
0: Shaka to re busy dicky. Open you the any emergency. De humi ano pe ya.
2: Well.
0: Mewura ho. 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
2: Aho.
0: Ae. 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
2: hello hello hello hello hello
0: hello hello hello hello hello hello hello hello. Hello? Hello, good morning. Hello? Hello?
2: Hello?
0: Hello?
2: Hello, sir.
0: Yes, dear.
2: Good morning.
0: Wonderful. PSC.
2: Hello.
0: What baby and one?
2: What are you?
0: Messing with a fine.
2: And we do.
0: What about what done? One of me a casa pain.
2: I don't see baby.
0: O casa free, eh?
2: Who was pink test?
0: Who was pink test, I am?
2: I tell you.
0: When we said. When I fed miss. To any catch a metric crown of pay, what?
2: I tell you.
0: Who was pink tested? Yeah, who been me? Jolly blesses, yeah. And you only have a miss or that thing.
2: That is.
0: Kashaka, baby.
2: That is.
0: That's me, brain. Who do a shy man? What for Zenuka? Who saw a Zenu station? If Friano passes, and then Yame be Yame, and then Sunday, and then I'll be Yami and Casa personally. Hello?
2: Hello?
0: Good morning.
2: Good morning, Baba.
0: What can I say for him, Baba?
2: What can I say for him, Baba?
0: Who will let go here?
2: That's true.
0: What's Yamida? And there is Sunday. Be my guest. What?
2: Okay.
0: Who am crophobia? Anna,
2: okay.
0: A gradeka. 1, 2, 3, 4, 5, 6, 7, 8. One mau pomo. Oya to uto ekomok. Oko ekomok. And your one. Me pacho. 1, 2, 3, 4, 5, 6, 7, 8. One Mr. Bright. Me pacho died the way you be on the home yano pain. What you be ready? Me say, Brabi home yano pain. Meet me in Casawa, what? Measure when him. So when you're direction. When you're direction. Ujazenu station, bus stop, wa Fremenon Bay. Mazuka Tarabazidiki. Thank you, Jesus. 0244-072-006. Hello.
4: Hello.
0: Good morning.
4: Good morning, beautiful.
0: Okay, sir, friend.
4: Oh, my cousin, free. Am I here?
0: Who am I here?
4: Let's go.
0: Me wa shy my zenu.
4: Papa, my bow home.
0: Who from my yaban hopping?
4: I in the
0: Dead problem.
4: Oh, Papa. The banner yale. Why yale on it? Me ba wo no on oku sku. 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
0: Jesus Christ.
4: It in aku hospital. 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
0: Aswale. 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
4: Oh. Therefore,
0: 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What do Obana track Mako Beni? Ako Beni,
4: Yako Beni, Papa. Young one, therefore.
0: Obama catches any pebble name, a family penny for Banabra boom.
4: Okay,
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4: Okay, okay,
0: okay,
4: okay.
0: Sika Bia will be a fascia crown, what?
4: You catch your matty.
0: Or ye ni pakesia, Emma Woni, Wabusian or Mangana.
4: Amen.
0: And Tinka, Omo Pesse, Omo Kelly, ni vision.
4: Oh, oh, oh, oh.
0: Me catch it out if you were Yerechi.
4: Okay, okay, you know.
0: Me catch yourself if you were Yerebusium.
4: Familiarity. Okay.
0: Ah?
4: Okay, okay, you know, tell me.
0: Me catch yourself a crown or Bessoli.
4: Bessoli, what catch me so Bessoli? Hey.
0: A quantum, the mamma said one no, now my mamma's mere a spiritual soup. No. 5 days time.
4: 5 days time.
0: Nipana mwede na nantiako benin na almost 8 months. 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
4: Won't you mean sorry? 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
0: Moko hospital doctors who wede anye hospital ya de.
4: Anye hospital ya de. 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
4: Amen.
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4: Awo.
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4: Oh.
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4: Amen.
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2: That's why we did that.
0: On set, soft be or what we preach here. Ube fra fra fra fra fra. We know. 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
2: Okay.
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2: I'm in a clay.
0: No libi libi.
2: I'm
0: in a clay. That's it. And open it here me. Found sabin kun fa wenim. 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
2: Anta.
0: Ah? 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Allo? Allo? Allo?
5: Hello, Agent. Good morning.
0: Dear, what you say?
5: Yes, sir. What can I say?
0: Huh? What can I say?
5: Where
0: is the money? I told you to me, young family. I tell you. I'm going to say, I'm going to say, I'm going to say, I'm going to say, I'm going to say, I'm going to say, I'm going to say, I'm going to say, I'm going to say, I'm going to say, I'm going to say, I'm going to say, I'm going to say, I'm going to say, I'm going to say, I'm going to say, I'm going to say, I'm going to say, I'm going to say, I'm going to say, I'm going to say, I'm going to say, I'm going to say, I'm going to say, I'm going to say, I'm going to say, I'm going to say, I'm going to say, I'm going to say, I'm going to say, I'm going to say, I'm going to say, I'm going to say, I'm going to say, I'm going to say, I'm going to say, I'm going to say, I'm going to say, I'm going to say, I'm going to say, I'm going to say, I'm going to say, I'm going to say, I'm going to say, I'm going to say, I'm going to say, I'm going to say, I'm going to say, I'm going to say, I'm going to say, I'm going to say, I'm going to say, I

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1: I am
0: a messenger. Oh, can your Holbrook family? Madam Charity, we are Sierra Ho. Who went my young papa? Yeah, be ya, obedimia dinti. 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
0: 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We must show me one. Antoine answers him. Until I move here from a person, I find a corner life. 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
1: Petro baby.
0: Ubin wakasa off air. I busse busse on wasm.
1: Petro baby.
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0: 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A solemnly Excel Chapel International, Misro, and Ne Kwesia da, Nyame, and Yet Juma was solid than BM Wagana, and the baby bakupe, and then Yame Yajuma. A shaman Zeno, a solely offend Excel Chapel International, and the one in Yamedina Kunya Kwesi, was here ne, a ho, and Wayajuma. 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
0: 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Excel Chapel International.
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0: Debi. Antoni.
2: Yes,
0: sir. Mr. Behome.
2: Okay.
0: Nyame Frau.
2: Okay.
0: Mr. Nyame Yedin.
2: Nyame Frau.
0: And the memoir Jimmy Eddy. Memoir to me. Mr. Memoir Muday.
2: To
0: me. I want to get demonstrating Nyame power.
2: Yeah.
0: Yen Kasa Muni Yanuka, can we demonstrate it? We prove it.
2: Yes.
0: They are waiting to read the history. Oba Sana, Oba Behuno. Chapter 7. 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Me show any man opay. What's the anopay? A hina yame yajuma.
2: A shaman.
0: Medase. 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What's the ne yame or yajuma wa shaman zenu in yame yajuma babia? Hello. 0244-072-006. 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
3: Hello.
0: Good morning.
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0: Gana hansumu mkru.
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3: Aye.
0: Aye. Is there a problem?
3: Oh, do for a mission.
0: Medassi.
3: Okay, see, papa.
0: Medassi.
3: Before you know, I say, I'm back to the mountain in the night. And I am here. I did me hungry. I had to go to the hospital. Chica crowd for staying home to me. And I'm a chill on Canada by one of my mammy. Spiritual soup, semi fancies, I mean, I also. Woman, 1 month. I'm maybe 5 an hour or so, but man who say, I say, not what I woman. When I know you, no, I owe. But one of the cow, said, I may have done, and I know.
0: The patch of one idea and an air we are.
3: Me fella.
0: Not a year we are going to be in Tiasukra.
3: Intimintiasukra, maybe I was before Karanabukutapuma. When I never could tap a man.
0: The pilot the sister to Tumuno.
3: Aye, mia.
0: Onana ya we ya 3 months old, da hunt me come here.

0: For the past 3 months, won't be in Kwajuma. But when you coupon a family so, no one tunnel. Or so a status over Yama Quantreno, or Dawa, soon sumo, die sumo, umusase, or Wakano. And I would add a Cassatrin is an enana yen yano, the Intian and Nan yen, and soon sumo, and a canon, soon sumo. Massa. Why did be near Bibicum? What may be on one?
1: That's
0: all. Who are fine, Cicia?
1: That's all. No,
0: what you catch,
1: Mister.
0: Oh, my boy, what you catch? So, capre, what you be?
1: Ebua.
0: She met you, Quine.
1: Ebua.
0: Adipa, a year, Juma, so be young fashion, or Barbara, what you are brava, who bring your Wichiana Oko?
1: Ebua.
0: You cry, and I send you a
1: prayer. Ebua, and a prayer.
0: Measure when you man a pay.
1: Hello.
0: 0244072006. 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My pong MVA. Aka 7 minutes. Na my pong. My bread. A bus 6 pepper. Name is sorry for ya. Hello?
1: Hello?
0: Yes.
1: Morning.
0: Morning. What about you? I see ya.
1: The best.
0: What to baby and one?
1: What's that?
0: You were shy, my zin. Why? Yamin come. Brantem, why? Yamin kan. Oba e medin komo.
2: Agabus, Martin in Kappa. 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
0: Hey, I'm Sister Edifo Muguagudu, Missy Machia, so for sweating, yet. 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

0: Why a debit dowswa? 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Call D for Agabus in general, just in Sumo. 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One tin tatty war. 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
1: And I said, wow, power, promise and feel. And I said, when you have some more court, Yanis will be or D for Agabus at Chief Point.
0: Ain't it for D for Agabus? Oh, 0249.
1: Agabus.
0: 869.
1: Agabus.
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1: 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And I face 0240.

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1: No, I ain't on. When you're not proud, no one just assume you're more accomplished.
2: Anasa, what will power promise and fail? Anasa, when you're some more caught, you're nearly so being Oji for Agabus at your point.
1: Anti fail with Oji for Agabus. I was 0249
2: Agabus.
1: 869
2: Agabus.
1: 499
2: Agabus. And our face is 0240
1: Agabus.

0: Why did be down swap? One of them run upon you, and you name your name, call D for Agabus and General Jason Sumo. Now more question, now one told. And see, or D for Agabus to say, one tin tatty war, one with Dowson, the Hebasa Bassa, one no maybe Dowso, and answer what would tell Ayanton, Fenina, Brad, no Jason Sumo, and more country.
1: And answer what will power promise and fill, and answer when you answer more court. Yanis will be who D for Agabus at Chief Point.
0: And see, Fred with D for Agabus, I was 0249.
1: Agabus,
0: 869.
1: Agabus,
0: 499.
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0: Agabus.

0: Tiasifo and Shra, and so tell it to Emma, a ye in your radio station, and Yamedia DJ, Befa and Yum at Twas, a radio station in Yamedia, Anna, my dear Bosso, Demipesa or Tiasiano, and Nequesiada, and pay a ye a solid kinking. To be dwash, my wafa Zenuka, now I drop o Zenu Family Hospital. The Christians in the United. Nessa will be singing as on Kutua. 0244-072-006 Go Vandy. It be you wedding. 0244-072-006 Oh, Bashaman. What for Zenu Canvas with Zenu Family Hospital? Hello.
1: Good morning.
0: Yes, what do you want to say? What did you question?
1: Yeah, Miss Massu,
0: you didn't have a phone
1: number. Giddy, giddy, into a drain. You are free.
0: My own, and then I will tell you, young
1: one. You are Obia, you could not. Actually, the whole part is here, dear, and you are drama on my car boom.
0: I ya twina ba gidi gidi gidi gidi gidi okuru wai
1: da ze sa de ni bi owo
0: wa shim
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0: entina sa dance na to akuma so
1: amazing
0: oka safrin
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1: Asamaya.
0: 1, 2, 3, 4, 5
1: Hana.
0: Hana. I said, one, what it is, Papa Yamani Quejawi. 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One of Badua.
1: Achamia.
0: Brabby Homie. Oh, but a white tanker, Chukun Dimbra. A good hankering stuff, I remember 14 days. Berman, I'm a sure what you call to see me preach your head, your dancing, Tiari. You're a madam Hanamwa. Sister Joa Brabby Homie. Oh, but a white tanker, you chill, ukune dingo subra. Mamma, 2 weeks. That is 14 working days. But be a ukune will be a barber. I don't know what I'm saying.
1: I found a mouth fresh in Puen, and then 2 days no me if you call it goodbye.
0: And I won't ukra fifi winning baby when I'm.
1: Bashai.
0: And your man is so. Brassis, and I'll wow, petty over there.
1: Then yes, I'm not aim oppression.
0: Hey, I quit 3 more days.
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0: Ba kunya be mafufu asa ko wo se wuwe e be ye ho ade se se tre won kwa be ndai ha
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0: 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O so o be fie.
1: Yes daddy.
0: O nye serious. Me save o number I will call back. Okay?
1: Yes daddy. Thank
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1: Never try.
0: 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You say, and cry for now, could and cry for only mamma train, I won't cry for no.
1: Never try.
0: We threw Abbasan for Fraco.
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0: Now, me and I, yeah, since the Labasa call for.
1: Pastor David.
0: Eddie Debbie, who told me to address it? Aham, we are dead. Huh? 0244072 00. Say hello. 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
2: Baja.
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0: 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Will be pursued with you, Bonnie, but office be whom is here. Why?
2: Watch
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0: 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Brash, I'm my Fazinu Carnis with Zinu Family Hospital.
2: Watch it.
0: Namin can't be brave.
2: Same.
0: In Shanka Radio, hello? 0244072006. Yeah, quite shy, my yeah, Fazinu Car. Ready? You call emergency. You prepare. Hello.
2: Bajo, good morning.
0: Dum radio na mami.
2: Abadu.
0: Dum radio na mami.
2: Abadu.
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2: Ato ya madu mo.
0: What's on daya okai?
2: Bajo debi.
0: Huh?
2: Bajo debi.
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2: Bajo.
0: 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Kase 12.
2: Well,
0: me yard ya ma obe kai me.
2: Bacho ai me ka odo.
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0: Ohun ye me mobodo do. Dale bra bi hu me.
2: Bacho ai.
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2: Bacho.
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2: Bajo.
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0: 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Why?
2: Bajo.
0: 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Yes, Wado.
3: Good evening.
0: Bad is our evening. I don't work wait.
3: Oh, good morning.
0: Oh, Chiribi. Oh, what is say?
3: Oh, yeah.
0: Dum radio no, mame. I dear moya na yana e bufu. Dum radio no. Ya na so say ya bre. Oh, fre radio program. Dum radio na san wa fre.
3: Pas my dum no
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3: Pacha.
0: Ashaimai, Zenu, Zenu Family Hospital. Jale bless is here.
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0: Nishanka urade. 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Ashaimai, Zenu, Zenu Family Hospital. Uja Family Hospital, signboard na sinu wafremi. Hello? Hello? Hello? Hello. 0244 072 006. 0244 072 006. Yeah, quite shaman. Yeah, fa Zenu car. Na yes, Zenu Family Hospital. Yes. Zenu Family Hospital, no from. Hello? Hello?
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Yankopon, Tiasi for Enshra, and Swetchali Tuama, a ye inya, radio station, and Yamedia DJ, Befa and Yom Etuasia, radio station in Yamedia, and Maje Ede Aboso, Midin, Ede Reverend Prophet, and Esquecu Kesi, Asoleno, a ye Exe Chapel International, Exe Chapel International, Yawa Shaiman, Zenu, Ashaiman, Zenu, Oba, maybe be Echel Wadjan, Wafenoban, and ne, a ye Sunday. And that is Sunday. Me patcho of Fremia on Sabekam Stern. 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Number no, a 02 44 07 2 06 02 44 07 2 06 02 44 07 2 06 02 44 07 2 06 02 44 07. 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
1: Oh, one time one. 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
1: 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Now, go post the Chow, the Anor, the Chow,
0: I am a crack.
1: Or the Shawon, sir, or Bohumbai. Sawan, Mohumbai, I won't farm.
0: There be
1: the Yamidi Bemon, or Sabohumbai,
0: I am a crack.
1: Then I could post on one farm, Makwa, or Shem, or the Ama. Oh, you're very selective.
0: My God.
1: It is a name the Bibi Shawon sa. As a chance wa pow. It means I will soon bo on your meaning. Because you could on tune in Yemen Wukwa. Or say, cast not your spell before swine. Mako Shaka Braga. It is Yana so for crampunum. Or say, be on my aduma tedino. Or my talent on my binum. Or my binum. And my bi bako.
0: Yes.
1: Or no, Nyakupa. Or determine who has the capacity. It won't call your meaning. You don't lobby God. You can lobby a president.
0: Yes.
1: You can lobby for positions in politics.
0: It's very
1: you
0: true.
1: Can lobby for positions on in early kingdoms. Mm. But you can lobby God. Won't mean Kodada.
0: Never.
1: Won't mean car someone's sana dream.
0: Never.
1: Won't mean Fakasade. I know that and nada nyankopon won't mean rapono Allah suka mandaya libro kasaya it is a nyankopon or the mawa no the amount
0: okay
1: order for and nema bi ho no mu a se urade amfa maya yehu se urade amfa maya entoyasum se urade amfa maya enya dia se urade amfa maya entimisum. So trade up on Yankopon and farm my wap, or the four. And now, dear, we bet me a cura. And to none of pay me, so won't cry. Now, me, Yankopon, some cassia, I'm bringing you the word of God that is able to transform your life. And I don't pay, I'm speaking on the subject, leave your past behind. Leave your past behind. We are living in today, but actually yesterday is determining who we are. We are living in today, but our value is not based on today. Our value is based on yesterday. We are living in today, But we cannot see tomorrow because we still live in yesterday.
0: Yes.
1: Obi biara enema bi atichire wo.
0: My God.
1: Efri enra.
0: Jesus.
1: Ena no penyankopon obetwu twaje.
0: Amen.
1: Excuse me. Obetwu twaje.
0: Amen.
1: Because yebo bi o honu ma. Ye problem ni se obon sam a program ye. Na wa ma ye nra aso ye mu.
0: Okay.
1: Enti ye nra na ekura ye no. We don't have the future not because God has not given us a future.
0: Okay. Okay.
1: We don't have the future, not because we don't deserve the future.
0: All right.
1: We don't have the future, not because sometimes demons are fighting our future.
0: Okay.
1: We don't have the future, not because God has, not because we cannot see a future, but because yesterday is holding us back.
0: My God. Powerful.
1: Makosaya.
0: God bless you.
1: Yemu bi honuma, endra ne kura yemu. It's robbing you of tomorrow. But today I stand here as a prophet
0: Jesus,
1: of God.
0: Sir.
1: I say I stand here as a prophet
0: yes,
1: of God.
0: Yes, Lord.
1: Obia or yesterday.
0: Yes, it's true.
1: And Rachel Obia Obiu. Everybody has his yesterday.
0: Okay.
1: Ebinum yesterday, they look back and they thank God. Ebinum so yesterday, they look back and it's so ugly. They don't want to identify with it.
0: My God.
1: And because of that, you know, your tomorrow is bleak.
0: My God.
1: You cannot see through your tomorrow. But I stand here to prophesy
0: Jesus,
1: in the name of Jesus.
0: Yes, Lord.
1: So, trade down upon your coupon.
0: My God.
1: Amen.

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1: Difficulties here.
2: Yeah.
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0: 2024, somewhere around mid-June. And I, your current MP, Honorable Frank C. to the Queen, I friend to Tuzo. Obabe Carter Sword, SS Women Nabo, say, ye be the first ever AstroTurf. It was soon. And the Anglican, and a park here, now, and no, and now, and Babu, I woke room. Do a new better, almost be two magro a tree. Now, Omode, a wabble, almost say, and put Omo, a bit me, and Yakina, a day, a cobo, a ball, a comb. Now, Frank C. Duba Queen, a babble cut a sword, were half a fair, a share bo, says our first ever AstroTurfia Abasumin. 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
9: 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Ye your monthly street in the so. Ye have a park as I know can be say. 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
1: 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One of the ones who are watching Seventh Day Theocratic World Congregation, and Edward Dakuman. One of resident pastor, Pastor Raphael Kafui. And I watch the same. 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Watching Ome Edia Famonteso, I'd my gun and penny for whom say, Dear Corsono, yam pe brofo tinting, brofo cassia, and in church the mubia, yes, yam pe. Oso fakasa. Na achire mo sei
10: and one human right na sa homosexual any human right ni hwee wo de kokka all the history from 16th century over as a human right this study until 1948 the UNO universal law whatever any na so ya 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
1: And we are proud to break us here. No, a ha and a bre, am I a quiet? Am I a dinner? Is here. If I enter 102.9, so any Facebook and somewhere a D mu a cotton, you know, and the same. Oh, to a teacher for you know, F for Enka and my woman say, watch them or Frana, the normal one no, what else is so no, and who ain't here one no more.
2: Now, well, media must yet say, I this year war soon, I just say, AstroTef, Iowa Anglican School. Tabi protozoa ma ho enye hye e wo san ho no
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0: 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Woman say you should move on my extra set. A British Ray class 56 diesel electric locomotive. Not here. Yes, here you were United Kingdom, UK. Now, yeah, yeah, no. A year 1976. And then 1983 in Potemwo. Show. Patrol body to a 1976. Between 1976 and then 1983. And yeah, yes, sir. Train here and they kwa kwa fabre Ghana for you. What must say? The last time you cross a locomotive train, ye BM kra no na isache. And then no kra do draw omu ye yen. Omu ye maku oha edriasenu pe en ye ye ye. And tin ye dia ba ye. What must say? Eye penti mamento. Train. En a ye dia ba. Te se MPP for kra chani dia ya hin. Be 4 pages a. What must dia ba? Na wapenia. Mpenifu etina si yes, I wish me Sulemana Ahasan Tampuli, wano eye MP, wano eye co-chair, NPP Policy Committee on Transport. 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
1: Even about that, my name is with here for you now, and you are chef for an important data for this opportunity. A year, idea, we share a year the transport policy committee, you know, then and I get down all the other so, you need a penny publicly, and I ABC, a department, a transfer, we share a year industry players, any or more, not or more affable within the area, any or more currently, or more, and I know more AD to me. 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If you shishemono, you shishemono at the say I'm past that train, a train plano or moon yet train view in the south train. Now we 135 and a while kayano. 135 now mu yeah, you know, and the work system mumwa and say a year ma kuma 15 say. And no one was a mumma and until. We know a good baby will be a way to my idea. If he can say, Sadly, no more the other, and pay a dear, it's not woman. Then so, we share there be a train free, any train no senate, a quiet amount for so you soon a week, and it's the same on Amagana for a more for a Mukatra. If I'm sure that train now, Niruna, a bagana. Tamana or a war a year of which my crown or Muy Juman. Company be anna, na a year ejuma a war, a year a day ejuma, a fro company no, collapse wheel. 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As I see, on one copy in the one kama kama, and on my brain say, young fine you sue our Ghana. And no a year one issue I raising. It's also me, no, and I said, we share a year a train, no, and as a railway development authority in Nina. 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
5: 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You're 48. 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Yes, Srano. 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

0: 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I'm more bra. That's a Nadia. 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
1: 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What say, Medimensako Kekano? 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So become wasam. 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
3: 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Which I said, Niano Bebre, no, your mamma by. And into your stram, your stretching memo for any time, saying, Niano. 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
8: 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I'm saying more to my thing. I'm going to be here. In Tigamia Boa, and I am in bed with him, I would die. I made the affair coming from my 50 years, dear. Nay, seven bar. Naming your crown on also Sabbath. But they are a person, but I'm better under an amabe. She had the basin. Into their mammy, bye. I said, you will be in Salamitia. Hey, dear, mayor. Maybe I'm bomb by a young boss on my own day. No more drunk calls for naming yes, can I'm having more only beautiful.
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9: I see people management. 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On to Nuncom, no more on your incher, Enna, Sicana, wait to win yana or their banner, Uncle Ponchena name. 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
12: Now things like our education are yeah. Morning, afternoon, evening. Yeah, the dawn show every time. And the person will be a funny juma. But you invest in the Ocosian year, Ocoya Juma should be a Sian year. And I even perform the brave industry more. Miaka one a certificate. The person of more opportunity. Now, what to me a year a Sian year, not to me achieve a certificate. That is skills acquisition. You see, me, why not being so professional? Share idea beyond. I was a man of Kenya, not to share it. See, more my Kenya man of Kenya idea. More did them near the end, and then yeah, reward you because now you share senior umutu ni ye umutu man. So umutu ni share idea.
1: All right, Leslie, Anusi Yape, and a Director General Emma C. T. Vet. Zakaria Sulemana, okojume diye nase, oche esuyafu wani se, enama beji tinti yewye e kwa abontini, wasira omu se, enditi ya omajenu, wamo mfanko onko ye juma, nomu nyano maake wofi yenso, onkancha omu se, wamo mpensa nu juma, eno, ebe buwa, ama dachenu, akuyi edi ama omu.
13: Zakaria Sulemana, Director General, City Vet. Ghana is made of a large youthful population. Some estimates has it that as high as over 60% of our population is youthful. And we still have a potential to continue to give, to have a greater proportion of our population being youthful.
1: Enu echi ena esunyafo a ene oma begin tete yewie na omo de anigie ekofie no enso ene enjo kasebo edi nkomo
14: aye chancellor's award and have his refer best student television radio and film producing best student the feeling na aye ahuka at least it paid or it showed that the 2 years hard work has really paid off. I think there has never been a go for our money, passion for this. And like, me to be a technology student, too. This is what I'm doing for, like, yeah, they, like, this is what I just want to do.
1: As you only for being out here, woman can't wait a year, Amania, Obed, and Joyce, Eddie, Ebaye. Yempim so ne yenko ye ni menjo 102.9 FM. 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Ye man assignment awobe kwaba. The following day, the following week. Now what's it? 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
1: Nanu si ya pen assistant headmistress Emma Mamprobi Salvation Army Basic A. Mame Florence Amisa. 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

0: Angel 102.9 FM. 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Well, today happened to be Sunday 28 days in the month of June 2026. I'm your host on this particular show, running from now up until 9 o'clock. So DJ Joel, let's slow down on the show. Behind the console is YAD and DJ Joy. And then you may have Faye, Control Room, MCR. Papa Bells on one. Or your Control Room, Sawa, DOP. It has a set on here. Boy, you might copy person on Kunubabo. Wake up here, Kosunti, say, dear, baby, I shishishishishishishi. Your empire boys say, Ghana, a bit to me, a concudin, now you to me, a quay, a nim, a connessing in our so, and Radi and quay, the so, ya qualified dada. Croatia furnished 2-1. Me and Yamia, come and say, I qualify. Now, we had wanted to avoid Portugal, but Yokosha, Colombia. 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It was assassin Yantama, so fair, come a come up. It was somewhere brick and so in some new road, no so. Assassin a bonda from Kama. Every 30,000, 50,000, or 100,000, a kind of 1 billion. When you were sassy, no West Sudan, one plot two, half plot two, acres of land, it is available. SS real estate, woman of us as Yaba, so BBM Betubi, we no Bukata. Sami Bessie, no Kalabule. You better assassin him or come on. Why you sweat Juma, Dachi, so after home landlady, and I said landlord. And your mom passes here to move a penny paper and a biophone on locophone in Queen Mue. 0593-1379-13. 0593-1379-13. 0593-1379-13. 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Nefres is here. Headquarters no one cry. Ye ni piece of family didn't show. 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And Kennedy Rivers told me, Uncoco, Mammy Siama, when traffic lights on Coco, first traffic light in Coco, what won't be? Send if I saw. 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DOP, and at the same time, MCR. Papa Bills, me das, yen kwe anymore. Abua tortoise bi, oyase, it is the oldest animal on planet Earth. 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And it's a video ni kwe guna se, Papa Bills already there. 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He is the oldest. It is not sure.
1: Proudly posing by his Guinness World Record icon certificate, Jonathan just turned, get this, 194 years old. Vets say despite losing his sense of smell, he's doing pretty great and enjoying life on the island of St. Helena. Hey, hello to Jonathan. He is the oldest tortoise in the world. Not sure how we know that, but there he is. He's proudly posing by his Guinness World Record icon certificate. Jonathan just turned, get this, 194 years old. Vets say despite losing his sense of smell, he's doing pretty great and enjoying life on the island of St. Helena.
0: Enti we abua chichidi ya wedi 194. 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Hey. Jonathan, oh,
1: Posing by his Guinness World Record icon certificate, Jonathan just turned, get this, 194 years old. Vets say despite losing his sense of smell, he's doing pretty great and enjoying life on the island of St. Helena.
0: Yeah, that's it. And when you know, I just say, until we see a scent, and once on a more, I teach you the abashi to the yes, and wah, and so, with me, yanichi. I bought it a bit, maybe I can cry. Miss Anka Kumasi, every Enkasaba Kumasi, Nemum, so be drunk at him. Right, Henny a car, a call 4 hours, sir. I should say, baby bear, it be a 3 months, no so bedding, obedru, in tea. I should say, 9 months, so bedding, obedru. Into Jonathan, one of the islands in the world, you know, with the 194 years. I can't fancy now with the 200 years. But about your next story, you are young queen, and the papa base on one year, DOPSI control room. Yeah, can this? There's a heat wave, Zaba, Abruchi, Yentia Sandrono. Yentia Sandrono. Oh, sure, Abba Abruchino.

0: And Oshua Babu Cherunye is a France for Omoa Nipabed 29 Drani, Ubia Ekoku Jarin Sumu, the UK's hottest summer in 80 years, suspect are still investigating the sudden cause of this extreme heat. Heat, Babu Cherunye, Amafon in Epi, Ibigugu Sumu Jare, and Manipena Drano, Yangana and Shoton Fire Na, and a Fladian or so called France, UK, Europe. And then, oh, hi, she. I said, please pray for UK. And they'll show an abba. A month for you, Pia Bontinia, Womugu, so much area. Since a hot, no, a show, no, a very extreme. I just saw sure. A coso, auntie GJ, you are not touching here. I mean, if you're padding a cry, a way. A way.
1: Hey, a gentleman can we ask him some dos.
2: Hey,
0: a gentleman can we ask him some dosu? And to win in some, she say, Duke UK mamma. She say, why, she. Yeah, nya good year cry. Oko France, why, she. The Europe, oh dear, extreme heat and a coso, a brooch mamma. Na, and nya good year cry. To wear dear.
2: Hey, a gentleman can we ask him some dosu?
0: Yeah, I hear the last story and say, yeah, the end seminar at Tuja. 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
3: is all hey I want problem
0: always don't go to politan ni bia when your politan go e mo din bia yan ka se sabo bi yan ko ni. 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
2: say. 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
0: Thank you for saving me. The bacha sorry repeat mama give.
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3: 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Yeah. 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
0: Papa nyame dono nka nti nya betete
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0: se ukoko bu nsuo e wo ho na opri ho na afedi e konkeji na juregwo na tanki enyi na abubu papa ejiram kan nti ate we dey atija mpa.
2: Hey, Atija!
0: We ask him some dosu.
2: Hey, a gentleman can we ask him some dosu?
0: Ragasi, Papa, why lock you?
5: Papa.
0: Nipa bi onguda.
5: Oh, yes.
0: Onguda. Where? Ragasi.
5: Why?
0: I know what you I said, no, you from Kakra. So, for me, preach him, Akwaba.
5: Yeah, cha.
0: Kobe, 3 weeks in is here. The last time I'm by here was 3 weeks ago, me call Sunyani. I call Kumasi, let me call Chama, but Chama, because Drono, no more by Anka, and let me buy and tears. I buy so so. Debian, wake up and send me a duke, because Debiana, wake up and cost so. I did say, my coin, and yet it's a season, a tremor, a
5: tremor,
0: and the tip of Anche, Yamba, 3 weeks ago, the name of Sunyani, and about 2 weeks ago, there, Namu and Kraha. Wake up and tea. 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Na o ko ire ho. Se de mi ti he am I radio a che yi. Na o di me ko station bi as mi stro microphone. Se de je mi stro microphone. When you pull, pull, pull, it's some uncle for 10 years. DJ Joe, pull, pull, Ubabonium. Inti, Oba, Oka, Warez, as I, and a Mikrumbe, a bank, Opa, bank, Quentin, a bank, Quentin, and worry. Nancy, your cousin, a bank, a befriend, mammy, and a mature phone swanner. Once a soldier, always a chooser. Once we are Ghanaian team, and I say, eh, you come over, Capono. Whoever comes, I will, we have to face them with impunity. We have to face them vigorously, because a young Kalasa, a comco. When we were playing Suleiman Tarim de Kekahono, why is Ono? Ah, Suarez ina, ye yo ma fimina saying, okay, goalkeeper. 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
5: Why?
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0: 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And I'm bombing that they've been a bobo bono. You know, from Cosiani, the BCC. Ball, mu, no ref is moving ye. I in England, in Boa, Sak Panitica Manji, Momo Henny ye. Madam, me and Medi 50 equi. Me 18 some 47 Miss America. Name your beauty, Odi 25, I meant him more than Anna.
5: Why?
0: Age difference. And now, Kuala on also so, what did 24 and 36? Now, I'll cover 36 and now 40 B. Now, you year when you'll be already 70, so about Warrena. Uncom, and I saw a sign. Now, Ghana, you can't say, I ring. Ah, me cover Miss Sassuno. Wait, you mind your fool? Never, now, Kuala, what did 30, now, Kuala, 15, and then 16, quite in why? 16, 17, so about here. Now, my 50, me Pachami is a example. Me Pachami, it is a example. Now, my coin will be already 30, now, 50 something, now, Maria. Ebony ana. Dokas, ebony.
5: Devi. 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Age difference in marriage. 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Age ni unko eni mbebria. Because in praying peace, it will be eware ni same age. Omuti mi struggle kakra eware.
0: Osi age ni unko eni mwa.
5: Age ni se unko eni mbebria. 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
0: Misa unu ya bano tu ano. 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
5: 24 why energy eye too much Bible say ye wadi nyina ho kwan so enye ni nyina na fata ye na why ni ntia emboa ware ne ne say even machine kwa ye ejuma edu ba bia obre oyemre fault be ba ho enti no we youthful age
0: machine je timi ni ye
5: why. But we will see a sequel, why no matter what, when Yanni said, Nia, na, eti, for near Kitami.
0: The Pacha Warrior and Tokakuana.
5: Debbie, why may ban? Near Tokakuana.
0: Who would be a servant to our woman, Yana?
5: Why?
0: A boy is a bit to Patrana.
5: Why?
0: A bomb, Johnny.
5: Why? Near Tiamaka San is a share. For near Kitami, me turn a brand new one. The we are brand new, Nitano. And your fault number the qua, it is never the same. Who worry Obia or your younger?
0: Is it never the same?
5: It is never the same.
0: To
5: say
0: what are you
5: talking about? Born fresh, no.
0: Dogas, is it Ben's own thing? Dogas own thing.
5: Why? I come out, generally. Why? I come out, but engine, no.
0: Engine, Ben. Who do you mean, Jim?
5: Why?
0: Engine monism.
5: Why? No matter what.
0: Me a engine. Me upholstery. Ceiling. Ball joint. Upper arm. Lower arm. Nyamie. Any is your.
5: Why? Ni awaye ni na ohun mi enko fasa benzi ni new and brand never compare. There's difference
0: mi ye wie ya na me kosunya ne techi ma bolokatanga sa ko
5: ba why call the obeko
0: na de ha
5: but when ya de say
0: madam de me
5: if any why the intermaker sa ne say who worry obi oye younger than you no on oba with energy ni some vibe you
0: vibe be
5: ah why who 50 years
0: who hu akwara ho baba wa jimi da ho
5: oh why. She, young funny say, a ban in Pemwa Gompa, who 50 years, and a geni vibe at 20 ni one, won't me? And the problem, Beba, why win him?
0: Why win ya? and the program here for about 10 o'clock. What are you talking about?
5: Why?
0: Cross question, Kokura. Cross happy. And Kokura do Koko.
5: Oh, why? Why, no matter what?
0: I wish.
5: I want dinner. Wish.
0: Yeah, that you're in the forana.
5: Why? And to suffer.
0: If you start something, wish. Yeah, that you're in the forum.
5: Why now?
0: No, you man, you're actually in the forum.
5: Yeah, I'm actually in the forum. But why? Near me, CC won't call for the moment minimum by discussing. What? O age are who 50 years, 70 years. Now go for 20 years. What the problem? Why? My analysis are my ye. Any go for minimum personally. Ah, sebi or my worry in memo winning too much see on mono. Problem e by ye. Ni entine say be mane who baby away drew na. Well what's a one day no day ma or no? And ya a one dear. Wope, inti eba nisa, ni eba nisa, imema na siki for divorce. Omwa, opi kwa itime suma, se di mi yirechi, shese, o di me ma ku school, o di me ba, wo unnecessary things, because bema inti edu bebi ni mitu obane fuse, so nini ni kunu shia mpe mwagwa, onkanfu bema no, ebema bema na jing, aye nisa, oh, me yade, bebo me humo di santo kwa nina beja, wa ema nisa futon it has worked. Ain't in the age a woman be worry younger person, so much younger person than you wanna. What the problem over? And now why the other problem pants on the same. I drink now so 20 years they drink, make 2 week, be per dress with 50 years and now drink is saying and I'm retirement age. Or drink same be call retirement. 20 no so now drink ni or no offend age now sorry and the problem be worrying him. It is our age difference, need you too much.
0: Now, maybe 50 I'm called Robert 49, Sebi. And Queen and Makunya Kola, Husana, Utotemasin, no dear Mammy Crocroman. Anyway, why? Now, wish we should go at the bay.
5: Oh, why? And then I'll be who saw.
0: Is it 80% in marriage or 20% in marriage?
5: Why? I will.
0: Will you be your energy of a channel in Crocrobono, dashing? Now, what will be a more age among your Baba Crocan and the rubble? Doctor Yanomami.
6: Why?
0: Any abon kokwane mmira beva.
6: Ehwe, ye chefo nyina. 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I think se they can live happily because Obani himself.
0: So for me, what's
6: the idea? Bemana may worry ni. 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
0: So, why? 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
5: Why?
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5: Why?
0: Joy. 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
5: Why?
0: Me jina bi wo.
5: Why ni how can
0: I? 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
5: Why?
0: Me mi susi a chia, me ri susi a chia.
5: I know.
0: How?
5: Sa na ye.
0: Ah.
5: Why sa na ye? 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Pinina. It means the urban oba for a purpose. Why? Why?
6: Why? Why? Why? Why? Why? Why? Why? Why? Why? Why? Why? Why? Why? Why? Why? Why? Why? Why? Why? Why? Why? Why? Why? Why? Why? Why? Why? Why? Why? Why? Why? Why? Why? Why? Why? Why? Why? Why? Why? Why? Why? Why? Why? Why? Why? Why? Why? Why? Why? Why? Why? Why? Why? Why? Why? Why? Why? Why? Why? Why? Why? Why? Why? Why? Why? Why? Why? Why? Why? Why? Why? Why? Why? Why? Why? Why? Why? Why? Why? Why? Why? Why? Why? Why? Why? Why? Why? Why? Why? Why? Why? Why? Why? Why? Why? Why? Why? Why? Why? Why? Why? Why? Why? Why? Why? Why? Why? Why? Why? Why? Why? Why? Why? Why? Why? Why? Why? Why? Why? Why? Why? Why? Why? Why? Why? Why?